0: Florida and West Palm, man.
1: Affirmative, Mo having a seizure. Situation later 20, Medic 21, 3439 Hartzell Avenue. Later 20, Medic 21, 3439 Hartzell Avenue. Operator, Medic Man. Medic 39. Later 20. Later 20. I'm being in a rear. I see Medic 39.

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0: 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You want to recall whoever's going to Raw Normandy or something over there?
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0: 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Recall, Medic 23B recall. 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

0: Hesitation Medic 21 recall, Medic 21 recall. Hesitation Medic 32, 3439 Hartell Avenue, Flagler 20, Medic 32, 3439 Hartell Avenue, Flagler 20, operating North Medic Main. Medic 39.
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1: From Amtrak Police. 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
1: Seven.
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1: There's supposed to be a booth near the train. They say that alarm coming from there.
0: A booth near the tracks?
1: Affirmative.
0: Alright, we'll investigate.
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0: Repeat.
1: Hey, can you just have him have respiratory on standby? I have a 16-year-old male, vent dependent. He's on a travel vent now. Vital signs are stable. We'll be there probably about 7-10 minutes.
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2: 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Still in the low, you want to take 3200 G Street?
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0: 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Everybody over with recurrent FD3, treated with 6 and 12 of benazine. Rhythm has returned. Pedals aside by the heart rate are stable. ETA is going to be 5.
1: Repeat that one more time, please.

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Somebody at 418 from Winga Hocking Street. I'll bring everybody to me. Petition medic 107803 Williams Avenue, medic 107803 Williams Avenue, operate, everybody name.

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2: 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Monte Vista Street, Monte Vista Street, Monte Vista Street, Monte Vista Street, Monte Vista Street, Monte Vista Street, Monte Vista Street, Monte Vista Street, Monte Vista Street, Monte Vista Street, Monte Vista Street, Monte Vista Street, Monte Vista Street, Monte Vista Street, Monte Vista Street, Monte Vista Street, Monte Vista Street, Monte Vista Street, Monte Vista Street, Monte Vista Street, 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Monte Vista Street, Monte Vista Street, Monte Vista Street, Monte Vista Street, Monte Vista Street, Monte Vista Street, Monte Vista Street, Monte Vista Street, Monte Vista Street, Monte Vista Street, Monte Vista Street, Monte Vista Street, Monte Vista Hello, 58.
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2: 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Please send police. Sewer's on scene. There's an assault going on here.
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0: 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Medic 24B, 5198, Princeton Avenue, reduced speed response. Operator, medic man. Medic 24B.
1: 24B, we'll respond to 5198. I know it's a cool response. We got a first responder, says where somebody fell off a jet ski and had a seizure.
0: Medic 24B, you can recall.
1: Medic 47,
0: Decision, Water Tower 3866, 5198, Princeton Avenue. Water Tower 38, Medic 6, 5198, Medic 6. In 73. Medic 47 high.
1: Yes, it says you.
0: Firm is sick unknown here today. Medic 58.
3: Which one are you ready? 15, Chris. The 12-year-old male 1-2 left leg deformity after a bike versus auto. Vital stable, ETA of 15 minutes.
0: Affirmative, public stand by for hospital notification.

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0: Spot on the box. Can you send it over to CAB one more time?
2: 515, on location, nothing showing.
1: City companies responded, 1661 Wakeland Street, proceeding to reduce speed. Companies responded, 1661 Wakeland Street, proceeding to reduce speed, operate on North 5 North Headland. 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

0: 06 Mitten Rule and just went to 635-06 Mitten Rule operate. 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
2: 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Yes, ma'am, my address at some, we're not on scene yet.

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0: 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Lake 24. 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
1: 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For a patient that overdosed on Benadryl.
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1: Has anything proceed?
0: Okay, it's small rubbish, sir. We can handle it.
1: Fine.

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1: 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Positive LCD negative death sentence. ETA 12 months.
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1: 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Attention 19, Medic 51, 5427 Wayne Avenue, 19, Medic 51, 5427 Wayne Avenue, operator, Medic Man. Attention Tower 88, 3188 Greenhurst Street, Tower 88, Medic 31, 88 East Greenhurst Street, operator, Medic Man.

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2: 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ATV 7803 Williams S. If you know, short of breath. Medic 51.
0: Yes, I'm responding. 427 J.
2: But it's mild difficulty breathing.
3: Okay.
2: Engine 19. 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
3: 5427.
2: Mild short of breath, Medic 31.
0: Yeah, he's wearing housing.
2: And must it use the walkway to the rear of house 2.

0: Maggie Cibes.
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0: I just want to confirm, we are supposed to go to 7803 Williams Ave, correct?
1: That's correct.
2: Ready, Paul.
3: So we're for the answer, man.

0: Possession Tower Letter 8 Tower Letter 8 May 31 Recall. Tower Letter 8 May 31 Recall. Possession May 2988 East Bringhurst Street. May 2988 East Bringhurst Street. Operating Everybody Vans.
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0: Merry good evening.
1: Yes, ma'am. 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
0: Are you still waiting for a bit?
2: 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We just got there.
0: Three B.

0: 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I'm at 23B.
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0: 森さんが
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0: Do you have a callback number?
1: Yeah.

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0: Attention medics, 13B recall, make 13B recall, stands by for a run. Attention medics, 59B recall, make 59B recall, stand by for a run. Attention medic 97013, Will Bonnie Avenue, 154, medic 97013, 7313, Will Bonnie Avenue, 154, operating south medic van. Attention medic 13B, 5th and Ansbury Street, reduced speed response, medic 13B, 5th and Ansbury Street, reduced speed response, operating north medic van. Medic 20.
1: Medic 20.
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1: Okay, 51 London Road. Did you get a response?

0: just be able to 21505 on the roof for full loop. 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
1: I'm the front row the transformer. 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

0: attention by 59B, 5316 with the Hawkins Parish, reduce feeders, Mark, 59B. 5316 with the Hawkins Parish, reduce feeders, Mark, operating from Pedigree.
1: Pedigree,
0: 33.
1: Yeah, we're still waiting on the back.
0: Medic 33.
1: Number.
0: Stay by. 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If you have to come over, let me know. Medic 59B.
1: Respond to 316, Winger Hawkins Terrace.
0: Stick unknown, Medic 5.
1: I went for a bit of an answer.

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0: 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Attention, Medic 17, 2990 Home Avenue, Medic 17, 2990 Home Avenue, operator in front of me.
1: Maggie. 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
1: 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Number 2 speed. Company for the 5, that's 7320, Avenue, proceed number 2 speed. 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
0: Let me be Bravo, Michael Moore. Emergency. Company for the fire, that's 7320. I'm not able to proceed. 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Operate 105 North S1. 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
1: 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Take the coverage and slide to 7320, outbound avenue with interception into 71, power letter 28, recall. Company's responding, 7320, outbound avenue with interception into 71, power letter 28, recall.

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2: 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Okay, it's not working. 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

0: Attention, Medic 59B, recall. Medic 59B, recall. Team B, 5316, we got high concerns, reduced speed response. Medic 16B, 5316, we got high concerns, reduced speed response, high free North Medic Man.
1: 59B, acknowledge recall, we roll. Okay, she was small, I was saying, we can handle one.
0: Yeah, 63 Mike 29, 6901, over your rule. And 63 Mike 29, 6901, over your rule, operator, baby.

0: Merkür Nehri,
1: Yeah, that was from last year, man. Hello, sister on the show.
0: Gary?
1: And you said please respond. 6901 will be up with.
0: Apartment 8 Alpha, 413, 26, female, so it's a title. Medic 18B.
2: Is that Einstein?
0: Max 16B.
1: Degree 16 in the high.
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1: 29.
0: Max 29.
1: Man, was that 6901 New York?
0: That's correct. Apartment 8 Alpha 413 260 male from the door item.
1: Apartment, can you try to send that over to Cat again? It's not coming up.

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0: Medical.
3: Yes, ma'am. Franklin's closed. Can you switch this up to Episcopal?

0: say, Adrian?
1: Okay.
0: Did you go to Frankfurt? Episcopal, Christ, you're
1: Episcopal. Frankfurt is open.
0: I can keep you going to Frankfurt.
2: Thanks, Andy.
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0: Paddock 13B, recall, Tampa Hawaii.

hit him at a 24B recall from Lyons Avenue. At a 24B recall from Lyons Avenue and came by for a run. Attention medic 24B, 3205 Holy Oak Road. Medic 24B, 3205 Holy Oak Road. Operator medic man. Attention medic 13B, 8000 Lyons Avenue. Reduced speed response. Medic 13B, 8000 Lyons Avenue. Reduced speed response. Operator medic man.

Transmission medic 24, me recall. Medic 24, me recall. Attention medic 24B, Royal Street and Allegheny Avenue, reduced speed response. Medic 24B, Royal Street and Allegheny Avenue, reduced speed response. Operator, if anything.

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1: Just don't see anything because of these.

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1: Affirmative. Somebody 45.

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0: Meksik.
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1: 59.
0: 5016 North 11th, ma'am. We're on our first alarm. If you want to recall the engine, we'll be there about the same time they are.
1: Affirmative, Melwood, catch me. This is Squad 72 recall. Squad 72 recall.
2: And 71.
1: Medic 58. 58. 58, which is South Medic. Medic
3: 64, I was calling Medic 12. Medic 12, come to the rear of the property. I can see your lights. Come to the T driveway right in front of you.
1: Medic 58, affirmative. Switching over to South Medic.

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attention, Medic 59B, 1701, West Lehigh Avenue, reduced speed response. Medic 59B, 1701, West Lehigh Avenue, reduced speed response, operating North Medic Van.

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It's a 19 Medic 31 recall. 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

0: 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Attention engine 63 Medic
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Engine 19 medic 5, 5323 Newhall Street, operating on the North Medic Band.

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1: That's affirmative. It's going to be First Avenue. 48-year-old male. Engine 19, proceed. That's affirmative. It's going to be for a 48-year-old male. Stabbing all cuts.

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0: Ascension, Square Gate, Medic 16B, 6316 Carnation Street, Square 9, Medic 16B, 6316 Carnation Street, operating on the North Medic Van.
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0: 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Attention, Square 9, Medic 16D, recall, Square 9, Medic 16D, recall, Medic 10 is available, respond to 6316 Carnation Street, Medic 10 is available, respond to 6316 Carnation Street, operating on the North Medic Van.

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1: Medic 16, do you proceed?
0: Cosmo recall. Wait, let me take it.
1: Attention, Medic 46, 2913, Kensington Avenue. Medic 46, 2913, Kensington Avenue. Operating on the North Medic Unit.

0: 呢？
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0: 主编，这是 FM 三三。主编，这是 FM 三
1: 三。我不想发生，我是十七分。

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Ascension Square 9, Medic 24B, 6310 Chew Avenue, Square 9, Medic 24B, 6310 Chew Avenue, operating on the North Medic van.

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1: We're
0: now proceed.
1: 6310-2A. Looking over our cat.
0: That's affirmative. This is going to be for a 67-year-old male with a head injury, metal arm. Engine 19, proceed.
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0: 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Is that still recording?
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0: my IQ right now. 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
1: I did not repeat. That's affirmative, thank you. Attention, Medic 2, 301 East Erie Avenue, Medic 2, 301 East Erie Avenue, operating on a North Medic van.

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0: 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Medic 58, 140 East Indiana Avenue, operating on the North Medic Cam.
1: 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Street, 22-2300 Edward Street, operating on the South Medic Cam.
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2: This is 435, ladder 25, battalion 9, medic 29, rescue 1, and ES-13. City Avenue and Presidential Boulevard for an accident. Sport 35, ladder 25, battalion 9, medic 29, rescue 1, and ES-13. City Avenue and Presidential Boulevard for an accident. 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

I bet you're Medic 12, Bly Avenue and Bingham Street. Medic 12, Bly Avenue and Bingham Street. Operating on the North Meridian.

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0: Can I get a first responder, sir? We're calling from Fox and the Boulevard.
2: Yeah. Thank you,
1: KJ. Attention 50, we're on Friday 29, 1700 West Allegheny Avenue. Attention 50, we're on Friday 29, 1700 West Allegheny Avenue. Right, buddy, friend.
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3: evening. 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
2: evening. Good evening, I'm sorry.
3: 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Reduced B, apartment number 2, 20-year-old female, foot soreness.

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Because it was a domestic, the caller actually was using somebody else's phone, and they went back inside of their own house.

0: 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Man, that's affirmative. 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
1: 311.
0: That's affirmative. Can we get police for safety?
1: Please, then route me over. I'll give them another call.

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0: Engine 46, Battalion 13, Medic 49, Delaware at 11.
1: Finally.
0: Squad 72.
1: Squad 72.
0: Squad 72, Squad 72, I respond to Delaware 11.
1: Finally.
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Panic 13 reports we have one person walking along the water who's now out of the water, but we're still investigating.

0: Medic 58.
1: Medic 58, proceed.
0: Man, we're having a hard time accessing the building. The panel for the call note, like, to give a call, it doesn't work. And the doors are locked.
2: Thank you. 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
1: That's affirmative. There's no callback being so that she used an abandoned phone.
0: We're responding.

0: 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Ladder 3, 140 East Indiana Avenue, Suicide Matter 58, operating on the North Medicam.
1: Ladder 24 feet.
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1: That's affirmative, Ladder 3.
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0: 对对，用这个。
1: S-50KV.
0: EPA on the Marine unit. And is it Marine Unit 1?
1: Yeah, both Marine units coming in.
0: How loud for you?
2: 3-56.
1: Engine 56.
2: 11-11, Jaber Terrace.
1: Terminus, Tower Lander 28.
0: John Ladder 28-7-12-11-11,
1: Davis Cyrus. Terminus, this company responded 11-11, Davis Cyrus. Members are to wear seatbelts. Companies are reminded to stop at intersection red lights for South Prime. Operate on North Fire, North Tape 2. Maria North. Yeah, Marine Unit 1, the EPA.
0: Fine.
3: Pass permanent.
1: Unit 1.
0: Marine Unit 1.
1: Hey, you were unreadable. Can you repeat your message?
3: 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Engine 25, Medic 51, 3200, Kensington Avenue, Cold Blue, operating on a North Medic Band.
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1: Affirmative, sister companies responded 11-11, Tabor Terrace, proceed over to speed. Companies responded 11-11, Tabor Terrace, proceed over to speed, operate on North 5, North Tape 2.

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1: That's affirmative, cold blue.
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I'm sent to engine 55 medic 4, 3313 North 2nd Street, Code Blue. Engine 55 medic 4, 3313 North 2nd Street, Code Blue, operating on a North medic van.

0: 4 recall, had a 4 recall. 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Attention ES-10, 3313 North 2nd Street, code blue. ES-10, 3313 North 2nd Street, code blue, operating on the North Vivian.
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0: Review 13 North setting.
1: 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Engine 55.
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1: repeat. So on that station, do you have a call taker on the where this station is?
0: It appears that it came from SEPTA. I'll double check with the call taker though.

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1: Only 25.
0: The only thing it says is that it's on step this step.
1: That's confirmed.

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1: Senator, proceed.
0: Affirmative.
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1: 42 responding.
2: 42.
0: There's an 50 faculty.
3: Lock the line, Phil. Question, please.
0: That's affirmative. EF-10.
4: EF-10.
0: That's affirmative.

0: Metaphorically proceeding.
1: Yes, ma'am, we're responding to Truett.
0: That's affirmative, sir. It's going to be 626 West True Avenue, apartment number 256, year old male, dizzy, chest pain.

0: 对，这是听经。
1: 哎，这是听经。
0: They report that the individual is in the river north of Lincoln Avenue between Hawthorne and the Pennsylvania side.
1: There's no station agency that I received notice of.
2: That's affirmative, no patient. That is 51.
1: 51.
0: Battalion 13.
1: Repeat. The Coast Guard is on
0: its way up, too. That's affirmative. Chief request, if we can contact Ben Salem to see if they have any, water apparatus to assist.
1: Affirmative.
2: Engine 55, repeat.
0: Well.
2: That's affirmative.

0: نرسته سینندی.
1: Do
0: you ever make it on location, sir?
1: That's a negative. We're still en route, man.
0: That's permanent. Okay. That's affirmative. I'll try again.

0: 13 days.
1: Battalion 13 days.
0: Okay, so Ben Salem says that they and Burlington both have boats in the water and they're headed down.
1: That's from.
2: Hill 4478 Richmond Street, Medic 32, 4478 Richmond Street, operating going to North Carolina. Central Medic 6, 1104 Welsh Road, Medic 6, 1104 Welsh Road, operating on the North Medic Van. 16B 2810 West Clementine Street, reduced speed response, Medic 16B 2810 West Clementine Street, reduced speed response, operating on the North Medic Van. Medic 59B.
1: 59B.
2: Did it ever come back over to your care?
1: It's affirmative, ma'am.
0: Are you in a one?
3: Well, yeah, we're looking at that Saturday 13, you know
0: what? North Sat 1.
3: Affirmative.
2: Traumatic 10. 5722 Green Street, Medic 10, 5722 Green Street, operating on North Medic Van. Medic 18B. Can you well be in?
4: Well, this will be called and canceled.
2: That's affirmative.
1: Medic 41.
2: Medic 41, proceed.
5: Waiting on the bed, I drive it.

0: Chief wants us to notify Ben Salem in Burlington that the last known location was between Hawk Island and the Pennsylvania side, with the swimmer swimming towards the Pennsylvania side.
1: That's affirmative. When I spoke to them, I relayed that information.
2: Medic 18B172, Roslyn Street, reduced speed response. Medic 18B172, Roslyn Street, reduced speed response, operating on an earth medic van.

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0: 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We're going to launch a third civilian boat with Rescue 1 personnel aboard.
1: That's affirmative.

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1: 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Medic 58.
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0: Tiffany Wellbeing, sir.
1: Yeah, we're cool. We're not trying to encourage patients at the hospital. Can you tell me what the status is on Temple?
0: Temple's open.
1: Temple's open?
0: That's affirmative, sir.
1: Thank you, ma'am.
0: You're welcome.

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1: Confirm you responded. Correction, 3819 or 13th Street, 26-year-old female, developing reason. Attention, medic 24B, Germantown Avenue and Manheim Street, reduced the response, medic 24B. Germantown Avenue and Manheim Street, reduced the response, operating on the north medic van.
2: Hey, 13 days.
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0: 9-13's 8.
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0: Chief states, SWAT 72 has their boat launched and Marine Unit 1.
1: That's affirmative. Thank you.
2: Marine Unit 2. Marine Unit 2.
3: He is lost and still has a way to double-mark.
1: That's affirmative.

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1: proceed.
0: Name you make available. Amber Bob, please call 25, 24.
1: That's affirmative.

Medic 24B. Jefferson Avenue, Manheim Street. 56-year-old male, leg problem.

0: 15B.
1: Matt
0: 15B, proceed. Man, the EMS needs to be patient to see what it was off before EMS labor.
1: That's affirmative.

8633 Thoron Avenue, operating on a narcotic van.

0: 833 responding. Okay, you said 33 Thorium.
1: 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Police in Little.

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2: Battalion 13-8. 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
0: 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And be advised that the Coast Guard just said that they helicopters are en route.
2: Could you repeat?
0: Coast Guard helicopters are en route.

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2: Attention, Medic 31, 319 West Lehigh Avenue, Medic 31, 319 West Lehigh Avenue, operating on the North Connecticut.

Ascension Medic 8, 2731 North Bree Street, Medic 8, 2731 North Bree Street, operating on the North Medic Van.

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1: Matter 57, proceed.
0: Responding, responding.
1: Yes, affirmative. No possibility.

Isn't your medic two? Kensington Avenue and Tioga Street, medic two. Kensington Avenue and Tioga Street, operating on a south correction or cut again. Medic 39.

0: 37.
1: 37, proceed.
0: 957, man, we've been flagged down at Chesington, it's Iowa. 4 patients.

Attention medic 2, recall, medic 2, recall. Attention medic 2, 833 East Allegheny Avenue, medic 2, 833 East Allegheny Avenue, operating on an ARC medic van. Attention medic 57 is on scene and in service, Kensington Avenue and Tioga Street, medic 57 is on scene and in service, Kensington Avenue and Tioga Street, operating on the North Medic van.

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0: I sent you Medic 42, 5155 Oxford Avenue, Medic 42, 5155 Oxford Avenue, operating on the North Medic Band. Medic
1: 31.
0: Yes, sir.
1: Yes, ma'am. We're on scene. We're here with police, but they're waiting for a bad call for something to go.

0: I'll put you medic 42, 5155 Oxford Avenue, medic 42, 5155 Oxford Avenue, operating on the North Medic van. Medic
1: 31.
0: Yes, sir.
1: Yes, ma'am. We're on scene. We're here with police, but they're waiting for a backup or something to go into the residence, so.
0: That's affirmative.
2: Medic 10.
0: Medic 10, proceed.
2: 86-33, still on.
0: That's affirmative, sir, is for a male with injuries. Medic 45, proceed.
1: Yes, there's a couple of white vehicles in the area, but there doesn't appear to be anybody in any of them. Do you have a specific location or model of vehicle?
0: I'll double check with the call taker. Did it come from a passerby?

0: 155.
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0: Purpose Medic 42 recall, Medic 42 recall. Purpose Medic 42, 202 East Roosevelt Boulevard, Medic 42, 202 East Roosevelt Boulevard, operate on the North Medic Unit.
1: Squad 72.
2: Squad 72.
1: Squad 72, squad 72, squad 72.
0: I sent you Medic 32, 5155, Oxford Avenue. Medic 32, 5155, Oxford Avenue, operating on a North Medic van.

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2: Medic
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0: proceed. 6733, Hamlin Street. Affirmative, apartment 511, 68-year-old female, difficulty breathing. 32. Still.

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0: Confirmed.
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0: Responding to 484 was Clappy Airspeed.
1: That's affirmative, sir. It's on the metal arms, no worries.

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1: 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He's a medical label.

0: 22.
1: May I respond to KNA?
0: That's affirmative, third party caller, meltdown on a highway.

0: 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Medic 57, proceed.
1: Ma'am, do you have description? You have packed for people out here. Nobody's lagging us down.
0: What the call taker says?

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1: Tower ladder 22, press 8.
0: There's no service needed here. 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
1: That's affirmative, sir.

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1: Okay,
0: Jeremy. Affirming, responding.

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0: That's affirmative, 850 Locust Avenue, apartment 303, 80 female 4. Medic 2250.
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0: That's affirmative, 52-year-old female, diabetic.

0: Ascension Medic 46, 2121 Belmore Avenue. Medic 46, 2121 Belmore Avenue, operating on the North Medic Band. PMV 6192 North 21st Street. Medic 8 PMV 6192 North 18th Street. Correction, 21st Street, operating on the North Medic Band.
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1: 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It's going to be 24-year-old female pregnancy issues.

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1: Rescue 1.

I've been to Medic 49, 4409 Tolbert Street, Medic 49, 4409 Tolbert Street, operating on the North Medicaid.

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0: 49, Michigan, 4409, Colvin.
1: That's Department of Apartment 8, Oslo, number 4. 30-year-old male, sick unknown.

0: Get a hate for telling them the past and get a chance. A 25-year-old female, pregnant with contractions, bruised part, breakfast table, EPA, 15. I'm sorry, can you get an answer there? Dying time.
1: Which EPA?
0: 15.
1: How far along is she? Six.
0: 29 weeks.
1: 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Company's on the north side of the stand by for hospital raise. 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
0: Cab's not working. We're on 3 lights on.
1: Okay.

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0: Passenger medic 57808 East Allegheny Avenue. Medic 57808 East Allegheny Avenue operating on the North Medic van. Passenger medic 54714 Manson Street. Medic 54714 Manson Street operating on the North Medic van.
1: Medic 31.
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1: Roger.
0: 314 Edgemont Street, Medic 45314 Edgemont Street, operating on the North Medic van.

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0: that's affirmative it's going to be in front of the address I'm a year old male short as a breath

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1: Medic 22,
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1: Medic 18, be proceeding.
2: For anomaly.
1: That's affirmative. It's going to be at Route 22 bus stop. Female, stick unknown.

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224B, Abbotsford and Wayne Avenues, reduce speed response, medic 24B, Abbotsford and Wayne Avenues, reduce speed response, operating on the North Medic Band.

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Emergency response, Medic 16B, Abbotsford and Wayne Avenues, emergency response, operating on a North Medic van. Attention Medic 24B, recall, Medic 24B, recall.

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1: That can be appropriate.
0: That's what I want to know.
1: That's affirmative, male signal.

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Medic 24B, 931 Woodbrook Lane, reduce B response, operating on a North Medic band.

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1: That's affirmative. I'm putting you back on.
2: 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Jersey 59, letter 18, Battalion Lead, Medi 29, ESN, Squad 72, 13th and Cortland Street, accident, operator on North 5 end.

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1: Class of Interest, we'll see.
0: What?
1: Okay. Mark 24B. Confirm your respondent, sir. That's affirmative for the 77-year-old female, single, no.

0: Last time he took.
1: Well, I just remember one vehicle accident, sure we saw the box. We'll hand over.
0: Affirmative. What's your name, you call?
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0: Is it 59, you call?

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0: Zach Mellon.
1: Affirmative.
0: Squad 72.
2: Triple
0: C. Squad 72, we're talking about 8 units. There's no issue. 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
2: Fine. 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
0: 29,

Ascension Medic 17, 8200, Frankfurt Avenue, Medic 17, 8200, Frankfurt Avenue, operating on a North Medic van.

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1: Trump Army responder.
0: Hazy 200, print it off.
1: That's affirmative, no contact, not alarm.

0: 46.
1: No, it's wrong, James.
0: 617, proceed.
1: There's no way with another one with this address. We can make the point down.
0: Affirmative.

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1: That's affirmative. It's gonna be a male slumped over inside of a gray sedan.

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0: That's affirmative, sir.

0: 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Be available shortly.
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1: 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What's that saying?

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1: Medic 47R, proceed.
0: 47R, man. We're on location. Do you have any information on the patient?
1: I'll check with the call taker.

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0: That's nervous. It's going to be apartment B, Bravo.

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Avenger Medic 28, Lowbert Avenue and Sedgwick Street. Medic 28, Lowbert Avenue and Sedgwick Street, operating on the North Medigan.

I touched on that at 16:36 Fire Street, Fire Street, operating medic van.

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1: 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It's going to be reduced speed, apartment number 2, 52-year-old female, sick unknown.

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1: 哎，再见。
0: Hey, Carmen, you're responding, ma'am.
1: I'm sending responding to an 11 Silver.
0: That's affirmative. On Silver Street, person, Obie.

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inches, J14 was found at 32, 16th and Dyer Street, and J14 was found at 32, 1610 Dyer Street, operating North Medicone.

0: started to shoot, like, 7185 when he started to shoot out the North American.
1: How
0: to do. 32, proceed. Okay, so, at 32, apparently the patient was smoking on an oxygen machine. So they may have received some burns to the face.
1: Okay.

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0: 8351 East Dallas.
1: Okay, that's the firm, sir. We have a 62-year-old male with chest pain.

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0: We have a 59-year-old male with facial injuries, burn injuries from smoking while on home oxygen. 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
2: 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They have a transformer on fire and a pole in front of 11924. Wires on the pole are pole to pole, and we're checking on outage now.

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0: 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ETA 5 to 10. 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
0: I'm in contact with the accident dispatch department. 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
2: 42 acknowledging recall.
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1: Merry Christmas, Brucey.
0: Yeah, so we were upgrading. Yeah.
1: Okay, so you can recall.
2: Whatever the process is getting ready to deal with.
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620B recall me. Medic 6 5 5 5 5 5 5 5 5 5 5 5 5 5 5 5 5 5 5 5 5 5 5 5 5 5 5 5 5 5 5 5 5 5 5 5 5 5 5 5 5 5 5 5 5 5 5 5 5 5 5 5 5 5 5 5 5 5 5 5 5 5 5 5 5 5 5 5 5 5 5 5 5 5 5 5 5 5 5 5 5 5 5 5 5 5 5 5 5 5 5 5 5 5 5 5 5 5 5 5 5 5 5 5 5 5 5 5 5 5 5 5 5 5 5 5 5 5 5 5 5 5 5 5 5 5 5 5 5 5 5 5 5 5 5 5 5 5 5 5 5 5 5 5 5 5 5 5 5 5 5 5 5 5 5 5 5 5 5 5 5 5 5 5 5 5 5 5 5 5 5 5 5 5 5 5 5 5 5 5 5 5 5 5 5 5 5 5 5 5

0: 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Or reduce speed response operating. Ladder 31, proceed.
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0: Ladder 31, that's affirmative. It's going to be for a 42 female possibly given bad drugs.

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0: So we're responding, I put us on scene.
1: Okay, that's affirmative. 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

0: Attention ladder 29, response 6503 Switzer Street to Systematic 28 Bay, 4th Century. Ladder 29, 6503 Switzer Street to Systematic 28 Bay, 4th Century, operating North Medic Van.
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0: 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Operate on North Medic Van.

0: That point up.
1: Ladder 29, proceed.
0: Ladder 29, responding 6503.
1: That's affirmative, sir. You're being set for 4th Century.

0: 33, proceed.
1: Should be advised, we're in the process of downgrading the 33 Hive.
0: Okay, that's affirmative, sir.

Cincinnati Medic 3B, respond 3839, North Franklin Street, GSP response. 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

0: 22B.
1: Proceed, Maddie 22B.
0: We're going to be downgraded for the day work.
1: Okay, that's the primary, sir. And Maddie 22B?
0: 22B.
1: Sir, are you ready to respond?
0: Responding.
1: Okay, affirmative.

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0: 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We need a minute for documentation. We'll be available shortly.
1: 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Ladder 31, recall.
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0: Attention Medic 42, respond, Frankfort Avenue, Wakeman Street, Medic 42, Frankfort Avenue, Wakeman Street, operating North Medic Band. Attention, Yesenia 1, Medic 29, 1302 Greeby Street, and Yesenia 1, Medic 29, 1302 Greeby Street, operating North Medic.
1: Turner.
0: Medic 49, Bruce G.
1: Paul Bezos, 2 Greeby.
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1: Medic 6, proceed.
0: Sir, you can make surveil or release by Einstein Medical Command.
1: Okay, that's affirmative, ma'am.

0: 12. Medic 5, proceed.
1: Medic 12.
0: Medic 12, proceed.
1: Alright, we have Dollar Boy, Coast Services.
0: Okay.

0: recall. Medic 3B, recall. Attention, Medic 62B. Respond 3839 North Franklin Street, reduce speed response. Medic 62B, 3839 North Franklin Street, reduce speed response. Operator North Medic. Medic 62B, proceed.
1: We're pretty close on fueling, you still want to take that right now.

0: 9 to 4 Franklin Street, with GSP response. 962B, 3839 North Franklin Street, with GSP response. Operator North Metro. 962B, proceed.
1: We're pretty close on fuel, you still want to take that right now.

0: Matic 52B, proceed. 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
0: Okay, that's affirmative, ma'am. I already made the changes in the system.
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0: 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Levy 25.
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0: 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We are YouTube, proceed. 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

0: 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Apologies, we were trying to reset their med alert and it was malfunctioning, but we got it fixed now.
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56B. Medic 56B, proceed. Affirmative, we have a 64-year-old female that can't walk with due speed. 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

0: 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Attention Medic 56B, recall. 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
0: We're found 67 East Wishart Street.
1: 64 feet of the camp along with due speed. Medic 12, proceed.
2: I can go.
1: Okay.

0: Wait, God.
1: Medic 25, proceed.
0: Sir, just give me an update. You ready to refuse it?
1: Okay, affirmative.

0: Attention, Medic 61, please on 19 Laughlin Lane. Medic 61, be 1 on Laughlin Lane, operating with Medic Van. Attention, Medic 18, respond 1725 West Negro Avenue. Medic 18, 1725 West Negro Avenue, operating with Medic Van. Medic 58, proceed.
1: Be advised, we're available for the fireman.
0: Okay, that's affirmative, sir. Attention, Medic 45, respond 757 East Allegheny Avenue. Medic 45, 757 East Allegheny Avenue, operating with Medic. Medic 18, proceed.
1: 1725 West Negro.
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0: 61B, responding to 19 Logan Lane. Could you please responding with the on-scene by-mile?
1: Okay, that's affirmative. Okay, we have an 82-year-old male, officer, I will see.

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0: Engineers 11, Spine 1114 Chesworth Road, Assist Engine 62, Medic 6, Cold Blue. ES 11, 1114 Chesworth Road, Assist Engine 62, Medic 6, Cold Blue. 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Engine Medic 56B, recall. Medic 56B, recall. Engine Medic 76, respond 184 Bethlehem Pike. Medic 76, 184 Bethlehem Pike, operate on the North Medic Band. Tension Medic 56B, pressure Medic 20B, recall. Medic 20B, recall. Medic 56B, 2128 East Washington Lane, reduce speed response. Medic 56B, 2128 East Washington Lane, reduce speed response, operate North Medic.
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1: Alright, medic 76B, respond hot. Respond B for, oh, correction, respond cold for room 3331B, sick person.
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Attention, Medic 77B, response 5601 Chu Avenue, reduced speed response. Medic 77B, 5601 Chu Avenue, reduced speed response. Operator South Medic.

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0: 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There's a refusal trouble.
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1: Armor, you communicate with Mr. Dr. 31 Michael,

0: 77B responding to Jan. Just could you confirm that address here, sir?
1: Yes, sir. That's affirmative, sir. It's going to be 5601 Q Avenue in apartment 1 for female feeling dizzy. Again, it's 5601 Q Avenue, apartment 1.
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0: Attention medic 60B, response 673 West Bristol Street, could you see response? Medic 60B, 633 West Bristol Street, could you see response? Operator, you're looking at me.
1: Yes, 10.
0: Yes, 10, proceed.
1: 353 scale.
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1: Okay.
0: Year-old male reported cardiac arrest from the nursing home, obtained rest prior to our arrival. Vitals are now stable. ETA is 10 minutes.
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1: 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I'll take the Bristol.

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0: Fuel recall.
1: 60B, right.
2: We're responding 2361 Welsh Road. This is a known nuisance alarm. 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
3: 913.
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0: Medic 23, recall. Palmetto Street, Medic 39, 4301 Palmetto Street, operate North Medic. 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
1: 35 is available.
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0: Palmetto Street, 939-4301 Palmetto Street, Opry, North Medicaid. 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

0: 18 Ormond Street, with D-Speed response. Mag 60B, 4018 Ormond Street, with D-Speed response, operator North Medi.
1: Mag 39,
0: proceed.
1: Do you have two medic units on this call, or dispatch?
0: No, so your dispatch, medic 23 was put on air at the shot. Proceed in 4301 Palmetto, 4 sick person.
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1: Proceed, 924.
0: Yes, 62-year-old female, cardiac arrest out in front of the residence. Analyst in progress, have restroom on standby. ETA is going to be 10 minutes.
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0: 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Medic 60B.
1: 60B.
0: Sir, you can recall. The person's going private on them.
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1: Technical box 0724, size of footage, 2017 VT Street, footage to be a stove, the following covers are responding, operating, no fire, no take 1, engine 7, engine 14, ladder 10, ladder 15, second 8. Repeating, technical box 0724, fire is reported, 2017 VT Street, footage to be a stove, the following covers are responding, operating, no fire, no take 1, engine 7, engine 14, ladder 10, ladder 15, beside 8.
2: Bottom 3317, Air Mingo.
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0: How you doing, sir, this morning? Could you send over that last one for Cadigan, sir?
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It's just 28, 2945 East Tioga Street in the rear for rubbish. Operate on the North Fire Van.

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Attention Medic 61B, spot 7309 North 20th Street for reduced speed response. Medic 61B, 7309 North 20th Street, reduced speed response, operate on the North Medic.

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0: Sir, I'm going to switch you up with 61B. Can you start into 7309 North 20th Street at reduced speed for fall?
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0: Century Medic 61B, recall from 7309 North 20th Street, and respond 184 Bethlehem Pike for reduced speed response. Medic 61B, recall from 7309 North 20th Street, and respond 184 Bethlehem Pike for reduced speed response, operating North Medic Band. Century Medic 76B is recall from 184 Bethlehem Pike, and is responding 7309 North 20th Street for reduced speed response. Medic 76B is recalled from 184 Bethlehem Pike, responding for reduced speed response, 7309 North 20th Street, operating North Medic Band.
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2: That's affirmative, man. There must be a malfunction with the South Fire thing. Could you notify them? I'm getting bombed each time I try to raise them.
3: That's affirmative.

0: Completely.
1: Charlie B, proceed.
0: Yeah, we're there. Please.
1: Sorry, repeat that, Medic 20B.
0: Verification.
1: I'll promise to C Charlie 21, C Charlie 21, Med 3.
0: Thank you.

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Engine 58, Medic 49, 15001 Boston Avenue, I'll be North Medic Bay.

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Engine 22 Medic 32 905 South Hampton Road. I'll be on 3.

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0: Affirmative, 3 females. 3 females. 3 females. 3 females. 3 females. 3 females. 3 females. 3 females. 3 females. 3 females. 3 females. 3 females. 3 females. 3 females. 3 females. 3 females. 3 females. 3 females. 3 females. 3 females. 3 females. 3 females. 3 females. 3 females. 3 females. 3 females. 3 females. 3 females. 3 females. 3 females. 3 females. 3 females. 3 females. 3 females. 3 females. 3 females. 3 females. 3 females. 3 females. 3 females. 3 females. 3 females. 3 females. 3 females. 3 females. 3 females. 3 females. 3 females. 3 females. 3 females. 3 females. 3 females. 3 females. 3 females. 3 females. 3 females. 3 females. 3 females. 3 females. 3 females. 3 females. 3 females. 3 females. 3 females. 3 females. 3 females. 3 females. 3 females. 3 females. 3 females. 3 females. 3 females. 3 females. 3 females. 3

0: AR2A, proceed.
1: Can you put us on scene to the Tennessee, Indiana for a man down?
0: Okay, affirmative.
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0: Squad 72. There's no auto at 9th of Lake Hawkins. Possibly on the extension. We're making our way up there.
1: 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We did get additional calls for further closer to like Wissahickon.
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1: At the Boulevard Southbound before the Broad Street exit.
0: That's affirmative.
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0: Egg 0151, Lawndale.
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0: Squad 72.
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0: Do not dispatch Ladder 25. We have multiple police on location that have the expressway shut down.
1: That's a firm. Where's Kennedy? Where's Kennedy? 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That's the firm.
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1: 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They are today. Being made us available, personally, just with her. 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
1: Debris unit still en route?
0: Affirmative.
1: Yeah, you can recall the debris unit.
0: Okay, that's affirmative. BRU 3, recall. BRU 3.

15. Southbound Otter.

0: Medic 18, proceed.
1: Can we find out where the call came from?
0: I'm still waiting for the call taker.
1: Alright, that's affirmative. Please call on location as well now.
0: Okay, affirmative.

0: Speaking.
1: Third party caller, family member called it in.
0: Thank you.

0: AR-38, proceed. I'm sorry, can you repeat that, AR-3A?
1: What's the dispatcher?
0: Medic 10.
2: Medic 10, we didn't let you guys pull up to the resident.
0: Okay, affirmative. AR-3A.
1: 3A.
0: Medic 10 is about. First, let me proceed.
2: Fire 15.

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1: Section 61.
2: We're okay to investigate.
1: Okay.

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0: Medic 54 B, proceed.
1: Roger, that you guys should cough to that.
0: Affirmative. Just want to be at room 130 for 84-year-old male, alter mental status.

0: Yeah, you could.
1: 3-3, proceed.
0: Okay, you can make it to level.
1: Affirmative. Squared. Squared 9, proceed.
2: 25,
1: 82, 26, 69, female filling faint.
3: 24.
1: Proceed, medic 24.
3: 82, 26, 69.
1: 10, 15, male filling faint.

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0: Meritan.
1: Meritan, proceed.
0: We're available. This is an accident for the location of a...
1: Okay, that's affirmative, ma'am. Medic 24, proceed.
2: Yes, this second, we're still proceeding in the Fort Knox local. We're at Broad and Ollie now.
1: Okay, affirmative.
3: Medic 28, B.
1: Proceed.
3: 24, 30, we're getting quick pink eye.
1: Okay, sir, you're actually getting Medic 77B's patient. They're on location with a stretcher issue. Medic 24B? Sure, Medic
3: 24? 24.
1: So you can recall.
3: Thank you, sir. We're available.

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1: Calling 8226 Pickering.
0: Permitted for female defendant. Feeling faint. Medic 24, proceed.
2: 1634,
0: 67 bad. Affirmative. This is going to be for an 82-year-old female. Altered LLC, first floor apartment. Medic 18, proceed.
2: 6926, Old York.
0: Second floor for a 87-year-old female with abnormal labs.

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0: Okay, affirmative.
2: Medic 20.

0: Are you three?
1: Are you three?
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0: 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Nothing on the radio.
1: Okay.
0: Proceed.
1: Right, you need to make a preventable food.
0: Okay, affirmative.

0: 77B.
1: Medic 77B, proceed.
0: Yes, sir. Just checking that you have another medically normally retired patient for his.
1: Affirmative.
0: Affirmative. Thanks, sir.

0: Motion, babe.
1: Medic 77B, proceed. Medic 77B.
0: Yes, sir, we have Medic 28 on scene. We are out of service, headed to the shop.
1: Okay.
2: Medic 56B.
1: 56B.
2: Just so that, hey, we're still on scene trying to get the patient out of there.
1: Okay.

0: Yes, man.
1: Sir, do you still have 77th on Allegheny Avenue?
0: Okay, they just made themselves available, said they were heading over to the shop in regards to their issue with the stretcher. Or head over, continue over to the shop.
1: As long as I'm in the driver with a stretcher hanging out.
2: B, you're able to manually push the stretcher back in.
0: Okay, that's affirmative. Yes, Stan?
1: Stan, I copy that. Thank you.

0: Merry Christmas, Pussy.
1: North of 16th.
0: I'm a 65-year-old male breathing problems.
2: 22.
0: Engine 22, proceed.
2: 3206 Holly Road.
0: AC now breathing problems.

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1: Ma'am, just checking you're responding. I didn't come over on the cat.
0: Medic 6, that's a firm.
1: Okay. I didn't know. Are you having any issues with your cat, Medic 6?
0: Before I went respond.
1: Oh, okay. I just wanted to check. I've had some other issues come up.

0: 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Medic 18, who got contaminated with the Titan Vision?
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0: 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You may now proceed to regular radio transmissions. Medic 76B.
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1: 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There's rumble changes to Medicare 33.
0: Okay, affirmative.

Massachusetts, and 661 D 19th. I'm going to recall 61 D 661 D 19th.

0: Yeah, can you proceed?
1: 3248 E Echo for overdose on the Chinese
0: Yeah. That's affirmative.

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2: Yeah,

0: hospital. He's complete. We're now proceeding to regular reading transmissions.
1: Medicate.
0: Proceed.
1: I tried to get on scene, but it went available at the same time.
0: Okay, affirmative.

0: comedy coming in?
1: Part two.
0: Room two, proceed.
1: Chester, do you have a call at Ian Willard?
2: Howdy.
0: Okay, sir. Affirmative. Medic 8 is on location.
1: You can recall him. He walked away.
0: Okay, affirmative. Medic 8.
2: Those will let you know the same thing. Thank you.
0: Okay.

0: Connecticut, New Jersey.
1: Three one South Game.
0: Affirmative, 6th floor in the Commonwealth Building. For male bleeding from a surgical site in his left leg.

0: before you finish it.
1: Oh, I know. This is something. Oh, the one glass now. I have the hat on.
0: Five.

0: Medic 32. 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
1: We're on location. We just spoke to Central Police. They didn't hear anything. I'm not seeing anything out here. We got anything further on this?
0: It's like she's supposed to be wearing a black shirt and has a black hair, pants falling off of her. I'll check the call to see if they have any more information or information.
1: Fire, that was investigator.

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1: DRU 3, proceed.
0: Affirmative.

0: Perfect token, yes, buddy.
1: For a 37-year-old female with a withdrawal sentence.
0: Medic 4?
1: Medic 4, proceed.
0: So you gonna replace this off that East Price Street run. We're at 17th and Pacific for NBC. Got me there.
1: Okay, affirmative, Medic 4.
2: Fires reported. 4700 Frankfurt Avenue to westbound platform. The following comes to respond. Operating, notifying North Take 1. Engine 7. Squirt 70. Engine 52. Foam 33. Ladder 10. Tower Ladder 28. Battalion 10. Battalion 12. And Medic 57. Repeating box 1418. Fires reported. 4700 Frankfurt Avenue reported to be westbound platform. The following companies will respond. Operating. No fire, no take 1. Engine 7, squirt 70. Engine 52, foam 33. Ladder 10, tower ladder 28. Battalion 10, battalion 12, and Medic 57.
0: 47.
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1: Affirmative, first in. This is foam 33 recall, foam 33 recall. Engine 14 is available to respond as the first in engine on box 1418, fires reported, 4700 Frankfurt Avenue, the westbound platform, operating, no fire, no take one. Land 15.
2: Hold down, we'll close on the box.
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0: One location, there's nothing showing.
1: To the only responder, 4700 Frankfurt Avenue, proceed over DC. Come to responder, 4700 Frankfurt Avenue, proceed over DC. Come to the line, minus operating, no frame, no take one.

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0: 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Medic 22B, proceed.
1: We had the patient ready, but now he's refusing. He doesn't want to go to the hospital. He wants to go on his own. So we want to do a patient refusal.
0: Okay. Okay, that's a promise. Appreciate it.

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0: 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We're asking there.
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0: 46 Papa G's in Gulfstream. Medic 46 3200 G's in Gulfstream. Operate North Medipan. AR-2A, proceed.
1: Keep on scene. Allegheny and Jasper, floor man down.
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2: Medic 46?
0: Medic 46, proceed.
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0: 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Police on scene. 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

0: 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On 3300 Black and G, who is transferred by police.
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0: Grand Hospital is complete. We now proceed to regular radio transmissions. I respond. A's and Elm Street, Allegheny Avenue. 939 A's and Elm Street, Allegheny Avenue, 3120. 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

Yeah, I think we should also find her 27 before 7 a.m.

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1: Yes, sir. It's alarm system 4736 Frankfurt Avenue.
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1: Intervac 24, spot 5753 Wayne Avenue. 24575 Wayne Avenue, operating North Medic Van. Medic 32, proceed.
0: Spawn 6431 Sackett.
1: 77-year-old, take care of the medical center.

0: Nick, go for
1: it.
0: 5753 Wayne.
1: 89 female, low oxygen at the doctor's office.
0: Yes, sir. Are you still on scene for that? I know the alarm company saying they're getting additional patients.
2: Yeah, I think it is now functioning. And I will be able to reach it. I'll try again real quick.
0: This will also be, if it is malfunctioning, you have somebody from that location has to call in the alarm company. They won't let us request any text. It's got to come from them.

0: No services needed in this location, sir. You can make it to that.
1: Okay, that's affirmative.

0: Yeah, you too.
1: Are you two, proceed.
0: I've been sitting for unconscious now.
1: What's the location again?
0: That's street and sitting now.

都是for personal safety.

0: VRU2. Okay. 48, proceed.
1: I put that on the next level.
0: Affirmative.

0: Epson Foxtrot Street Kingston Avenue, this is BRU2. Medic 2, Epson Foxtrot Street Kingston Avenue, this is BRU2. Optional Medic. Medic 8, proceed.
1: Hi. We'll get it.
0: Okay, affirmative. Medic 2, you can recall.
2: Perfect.
0: BRU 2. BRU 2, proceed.
2: This person just sleeping, didn't want any.
0: Okay, affirmative. Medic 8, recall.
1: Medic 8 is an hour, sir.
0: AR2, proceed.
2: AR V1, same job, same red number.
0: Okay,

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0: Affirmative, female 6.
1: The only person down, third party.
0: 35. Doing a wellness check, medic 25.
2: We're working on a refusal right now. We'll be available.
0: Alright, that's a problem.

0: Medic 28B.
1: Medic 28B, proceed.
0: There's no injuries here. Can you have police respond for a police report? The call is want a police report for altercation with an Uber driver.
1: Okay.

0: Extension Medic 18, respond 6031 North Marvine Street. Medic 18, 6031 North Marvine Street. Operating North Medic. Medic 18. Medic 18, proceed.
1: Medic 10.
0: 6031 North Marvine. Prior to 25, female assaulted, use caution. Medic 10, proceed.
1: Yeah, we can go then when we have our air supplies.
0: Okay, affirmative.
2: 77B.
0: Medic 77B, proceed.
2: Available from the shop still in 281.
0: Said leaving the shop in 281.
2: Affirmative.
0: Okay.

0: 17, proceed. We just did a loop around the playground. We didn't find any assaulted juveniles. Do you have anything further?
1: Negative, sir. No further information for this.
0: That's affirmative. Make it unfounded.
1: Okay.

Okay, she's Medic 17, respond 4122 McGee Avenue. Medic 17, 4122 McGee Avenue, operating North Medic Grant.

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0: Stitch Medic 12, respond 2230 Cotton Avenue, Medic 12, 2230 Cotton Avenue, operating North Medic.
1: AR 2A.
0: AR 2A, proceed.
1: AR 2A, we're in Episcopal, waiting on a date.
0: Okay, affirmative.

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1: Perfect.
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1: Medication, sir. 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Complaint by the police for a report. Make it up.
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0: Right, 7. Alright, in reserve, 314.
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0: No, 45. 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
1: Okay, sir. 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
0: reviews. Yeah, we're just finishing up a refusal. You can make it available. This is through Temple. Yeah. Okay.

Tonight's rule for the city dwelling, the following governors not operating the fire safe 1, engine 22, engine 46, engine 36, engine 18, ladder 31, ladder 20, battalion 13, battalion 5, and medic 6. Repeating box 2244, 541-1029, Knight's Road, reported to be a dwelling, the following covers will respond, operating, no fire, no tag 1, engine 22, engine 46, engine 36, engine 18, ladder 31, ladder 20, battalion 13, battalion 5, medic 6.

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2: Main Street, Medic 5, 416.
1: Thank you, coming to the spot at 11029 Ninth Road, proceed over to speed. Coming to the spot at 11029 Ninth Road, proceed over to speed. How's your mind, Tom? Free, no fine, no take one.
2: I was just saying, I'm there to see your rest.
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0: 在这儿听，在这儿听。Reports of fire pit in the rear of the property. They can handle a ladder 31. 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
1: Fireman in. One zero tonight, Knights Road with exception 22, ladder 31 recall. Responding 110 tonight, Knights Road with exception to engine 22, ladder 31 recall.
0: Engine 18, ladder 38, 7904 Calvert Street, code blue. Engine 18, ladder 38, 7904 Calvert, code blue. Now yeah, we'll switch it back.
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2: Engine 18, the box 7904 Calvert.
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0: 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We have an auto 95 north at the Cotton Avenue off ramp. We can handle with the ladder.
1: Okay, man. Engine 22.
2: 22. Is 22 for Z?
1: 22 is available.
2: Okay.
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0: Available.
2: Okay.

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1: Could we call Anderson?
0: From New Anderson?
2: Latter 10 is affirmative. 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
0: Okay.

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0: 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Medic 6, proceed.
1: Sir, you can recall the Brock unit. Negative that one for accidental alarm.
0: Affirmative. Yeah, you too, recall.
2: Yes, you have it.
0: Medic 51, proceed.
3: So we're going to the 51.
0: Okay.

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0: 2A. 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
1: Yeah, she did make us available out of.
0: Okay, affirmative.

0: 16, proceed.
1: Yes, sir. We called the church, and a member of the congregation is going to come and open the door for us. They live right around the corner, so we're going to be on duty for a few minutes.
0: Okay, that's affirmative, and I don't know if you got the message. 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

0: 47-hour recall discharge, printout medic, 47-hour recall discharge, printout. Attention, water tower 38, medic 32, 7210, Hagerman Street, code blue. Water tower 38, medic 32, 7210, Hagerman Street, code blue, operating North Medic Bay.
1: 32.
0: 32, proceed.
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0: 6, proceed.
1: It's going to be an accidental alarm as well.
0: Okay. 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Mag 29, 4641 East Roosevelt Boulevard, operate North Medicaid.
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0: Responding to flames.
1: Female seizing.
0: Got two.
1: Medic 2, proceed.
0: 2010 East Glenwood. The notes are saying it's a bleeder, but the CAD sounds like it's a pregnancy.
1: That's the premise, sir. It's a maternity, but the patient is bleeding. Medicaid.
2: Sir, these people refused EMS. 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
1: Affirmative.

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1: Central Medic 6 is 599 21 Boston Avenue, Department India 2, Medic 6, 9921 Boston Avenue, Department India 2, operating on 3.
0: Yes, sir. We're en route back to the same address, but was that correct?
1: Affirmative.

0: Order tie 38, proceed. Turner's medic 32. Medic 16.
1: Yes, sir. False call, unfounded. Charge is empty. Give me a few minutes to get back to the truck, please.

0: 24. Medic 24, proceed.
1: Derby 10 on the Toyota, Roger 5, Temple VR.

0: Medic 2.
1: Medic 2, proceed.
0: Base 2, Temple Woodlands, are you ready?
1: Proceed, Medic 2.
0: Medic 2, Hayes Temple Woodlands, 26-26, male, female, 26-26 weeks pregnant, G4, P2, active vaginal breathing, labs are stable, we'll be there in 5 minutes.
1: Now, I'll come to you, Medic, may I stand by?

0: AR grid.
1: Medic 2.
2: Medic 2.
1: Jennifer, you did say your patient was 6 weeks pregnant?
2: 26, G6.
0: AR grid.

0: Hey, you're on 3A. Yeah, we call 28B. You say 28B? Met AR3A?
1: Terminus.
0: AR3A, you said 28B?
1: Terminus.
0: Okay. Medic 28B?
2: This is D1.
0: 28B.
2: Medic 28B?
0: Medic 28B, you can recall. 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
2: Affirmative. 51 still in reserve.
0: Okay.

0: AR-28, proceed.
1: You can make this available. 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
0: affirmative. Medic 16, respond 4153 North 8th Street. 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
1: Be on the prayer.
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0: Proceed.
1: Responder 4153 North 8th Street.
0: Operative 76 fails.
2: Engine 55,
0: proceed.
2: Responding 4153 North 8th.
0: Affirmative, male 6. Engine 50, proceed. Department. Medic 24. Medic 63B, recall. Medic 63B, recall. Medic 13, respond. Engine 50, 2716 North 16th Street. Medic 13, respond with engine 50, 2716 North 16th Street, North Medic Band. Medic 24.
3: Sir, if you want to advise any medic units coming into the temple to avoid Germantown, Tioga, we're going to be blocked in for a little bit. We got like four buses that are facing each other that they're going to have to work out how to get out of here, so we're going to be here for a little bit.
0: Okay.

0: Yes, thank you. Available.
1: Okay.
0: And then, we're still on scene with the accident.
2: Affirmative.
1: Engine 39.
0: Yeah, well, it goes longer.
1: Okay.
0: 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There's no way for medical emergency to give a better address.
1: Stand by.

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0: Attention medic, 53B recall, medic, 53B recall. Scene, respond with tower ladder 22-3435 North Front Street. Medic 18, respond with tower ladder 22-3435 North Front Street, operate with medic Bennett.
1: Engine Bethany.
0: Okay, be advised, so this was a third-party caller, said he was on the phone with the resident. 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First floor apartment.
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1: Next check.
0: Six.
1: Respond to 135 and 12, also 10.
0: Apartment 2-301, first building to the left of entrance, for female not feeling well.
2: 57.
0: Medic 57, proceed.
2: Is police work and not a patient?
0: Are you in any danger, medic 57?
2: No.
1: Medication change.

0: Man, there's police on location with you. We got an effing Clearfield 4-man down. 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
1: No, police aren't on.
0: Okay, affirmative.
1: Medic 51.
0: Medic 51, proceed.
1: Still waiting on the bed.
0: Okay. 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
5: 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Temple Police Car 181 is going to handle.
0: Okay.

0: 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Medic 77B, proceed.
1: No EMS services near at this location.
0: Okay, affirmative.

0: Engine, you're medic 52B, respond DuPont Peachtree Street, medic 52B, DuPont Peachtree Street, Southbury, North Medic Grand. BRU3,
1: sir, you can recall AR3A, please call 3931 State of Peachtree and Flint POV to the hospital.
0: Okay, affirmative. AR3A?

0: Crown 46.
1: Coming in.
0: 1946. 1946. Great power outage in 9307 Treaty Road due to a malfunctioning telephone pole in the rear of the property. 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
0: Yes, sir. Just letting you know that we extricated the patient and we're doing some treatment. We'll get him root shortly.
1: Okay, affirmative.

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1: 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Apartment 308.
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in the District 5605 without any avenue for the alarm system. In District 5605 without any avenue for the alarm system operator, no fire. At a routine recall,

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1: Okay.
2: Venture Medic 23, respond to 10,901 Boston Avenue, reduce speed response. 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Okay, affirmative. 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
0: 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For female 6.
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0: Okay, affirmative. Since you're medic 15, recall, medic 15, recall. Since you're medic 62B, response engine 19-240 West Shelton Avenue. Medic 62B, 240 West Shelton Avenue with engine 19, operating with medic van. Engine 19, proceed.
3: 240 West Shelton.
0: Affirmative, we have a report of a male in the alleyway near the deli. Male down.
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0: 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Medic 12, 4860 East Roosevelt Boulevard, operating North Medic Van.
1: Medic 2.
0: Medic 2, proceed.
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1: 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Person on a scooter versus car. Head strike, no LOC, no helmet. Vitals are stable. We'll be there in like 5-10 minutes.
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0: You said it was on his run? 116th Street? All companies North Medic Band, Hospital East is complete. We now proceed to your regular radio transmissions, Medic 13.
1: Medic 13, sorry about that. Do you still have us on that on our run for 16th Street?

0: that's what they think. Alright, so this, I think we came up like on the run. The weapon was, it was the wrong dispatch address that calls for across the street for 15th Street. We got a patient back at our medic unit.
1: Okay, that's affirmative. I'll reopen it. Engine 19. Patient got off and walked away. We called him out of problem. Okay, affirmative. Medic 62B.
0: 62B.
1: Medic 62B, you can recall.
0: Trouble.
1: Six, proceed.
2: Yes, sir. I cannot do a police car. 7-4.
1: Affirmative.

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1: Medic 51, proceed.
0: Still have to school waiting on a bed.
1: Okay.

0: Box 2502 is fire reported at Harbor and Ontario, reported to be a building. All incumbents respond, operating north fire, north sat 1, engine 55, engine 7, engine 2, engine 50, ladder 10, ladder 3, battalion 10, battalion 8, medic 58. Repeating box 2502 with fire reported, Harbor and Ontario streets reported to be a building. All incumbents respond, operating north fire, north sat 1, engine 55, engine 7, engine 2, engine 50, ladder 10, ladder 3, battalion 10, battalion 8, medic 58.
1: Medic 6, proceed.
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2: Cummings responding to Arbor and Ontario, proceed in a reduced speed. Cummings responding to Arbor and Ontario, proceed in a reduced speed.
3: Mm-hmm. 5300
0: Ultra. In the corner.

0: 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Medic 29, 4304 North 15th Street, operate. 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
2: Place a 5 and control. We handle us.
1: Okay. Company's responding to Harbor in Ontario with the exception of engine 25. Company's no recall from the assignment. Company's responding to Harbor in Ontario with the exception of engine 25. Company's no recall from the assignment.
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1: Okay, sir, if you're clear of that last job, I'm leaving for mulch at 4640 East Roosevelt Boulevard, near the Home Depot.
2: That's from the response, 4640 East Roosevelt Boulevard.
1: I just were 70, respond with ladder 10, 4640 East Roosevelt Boulevard. Square 70, and respond with ladder 10, 4640 East Roosevelt Boulevard for mulch.

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1: 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Okay, sir, when you're at Home Depot.
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0: That's the time, if you can raise on the ladder.
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1: Medic 51.
0: Medic 51, proceed.
1: Still waiting on the bed at the school.
0: Okay.

0: 114.
1: It's a malfunctioning alarm. We're unable to reset the system. You can make us available.
0: No, because, by the way, do you know if they called it in from last time?
1: Yeah, they actually told me they did, and I contacted the 800 number that's on the MDT and left a message. I didn't get anyone. I wasn't able to speak to anybody, but I left a message for them to come out and repair it.
0: Okay, so I didn't want you running out here all the time. Okay.
1: Thank you.

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2: 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Ladder 30 battalion 9. 7903 Kettle Lake Lane for release civilian. Operator on no fire.

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0: AR-38,
3: proceed.
0: We got $500. We can take that. We call it. Where are you coming over here?
3: I'm sorry, you weren't readable AR-38.
0: You can recall whoever company is coming to Falcons and Park, we'll take it.
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0: Sir, you can use available care was transferred over to Medic 29.
1: Okay.
2: 22.
1: Engine 22, proceed.
2: Can we get brief here for possible 302? I believe this woman has been 302 before. There are no danger. We're just the family's requesting 302.
1: Okay.

Cincinnati 56B, respond 1121 West Somerville Avenue. Matic 56B, 1121 Somerville Avenue, operating North Huntington. Matic 18, proceed. An asthma attack inside of a corner store. Attention 19, Medic 61, respond 538 High Street. 19, 61, B 538 High Street, operating North Medic Van.

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0: Alright, so it'd be 49 to Asthma Attack, Medic 24. Medic 18?
1: Medic 18, acknowledge.
0: AI-3A?
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0: 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Sir, Medic 25, repeat your message.
1: Case to Temple.
0: Proceed, Medic 25.
1: I'm 23, your female. Female onset. I've had a week to struggle with the son of the first people.
0: Alright, Medic 25, your haste was unreadable. Transmission kept breaking up.
1: I didn't read me once in place.
0: Sorry, repeat that, Medic 25.
2: How you read me?
0: I read you loud and clear now, Medic 25.
2: Yes, sir. Sorry about that, sir. I have a 73-year-old female stroke alert temple. We have 2-hour onset on the side of the stable. We have left side of weakness with aphasia. ETA approximately 2 minutes.
0: All companies North Medic Band standby, hospital notification to Temple. 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

0: Attention medic 39, respond 3300, Henry Avenue, medic 39, 3300, Henry Avenue, operating, North medic, ma'am. Five.
1: Medic, what?
0: Sir, are you trying to reach radio? Sorry, I was getting the haze.
1: No, my partner was confused with 25, sorry.
0: Okay, affirmative.

0: Brucey.
1: Yes, sir. Something's up with the cab. Anyway, we transferred to Einstein. No, simple, sir. Thanks.
0: Okay, affirmative.
2: Hi, Sophie Collins.

0: Medic 57, proceed.
1: 4337, Frankfurt.
0: Affirmative, ma'am. 44-year-old male.

0: 4, proceed. Negative, sir. They, he just went and root the Taurus.
1: No. Alright. You said you're going to route the Oscar?
0: I'm probably going to route the Taurus, yeah.
1: Make sure we get it over.
0: Okay. Medic 49, proceed.
1: Sergeant, you just have police beat us at the hospital for a report.
0: Okay, that's affirmative.

0: AI 3.
1: Attention 71, Ryan and Sandy for Air News 1 investigation. Attention 71, Ryan and Sandy for Air News 1 investigation. Operate on the north fire here.
0: And post this street.
2: I'm sorry, AI 3, your message broke up. Can you repeat that, please?
0: You blew me out for a mail stop over on the corner of Huntington Park and Pacific Street.
2: Okay.
0: I do not

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0: On location with police.

0: Police are requesting the fire marshal at this location for a possible arson. They have one witness.
1: Okay.

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0: So we're going to be outside. We don't police. This gentleman is verbally aggressive. Pretty much physically aggressive. For safety, we're going to wait outside. Wait for police. Wait for police.
1: Okay, so yeah, we did give him a call. Just one call, or do you need something more?
0: Yeah, one call will be fine. We're not in any danger or anything like that. Just one call will be fine.
1: Okay.

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Medic 5, proceed. Good afternoon, we're with the Cessna Hill Class 3. 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

0: 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We're fueling up at the Cambria fuel yard. There's going to be a delay.
1: Okay, permanent.
0: Thanks, 25. Street 5, 2A North 6.
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Attention, Jim 59, Matic 26, spot 2867 North 22nd Street, engine 59, Matic 62B, spot 2869, correction, 2867 North 22nd Street, operating North Matic

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1: 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We're still okay. 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
0: That's affirmative. Going to be for an MVC.
2: Medic 47. 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
0: 33-year-old male with a head injury.
1: On the fire, Roger.
3: Okay.

0: Attention, MAC 58 Street, Indiana, Avenue, nobody. Proceed.
1: Medic 2 responding high in Atlantic for somebody leaning against the building.
0: Affirmative. MAC 42, proceed.
2: 6503 North 2nd. Is this a DLS cold run for some season 2 that came out?
0: That's a negative, sir. So, this is going to be a hot response. Says the person's not alert. Medic 58, proceed.
3: Responder 5th in Indiana.
0: Affirmative. Male with a head injury after fall. On Indiana Avenue.
2: 42.
0: Medic 42, proceed.
2: In that case, sir, can you give us the first responder?
0: Okay. Engine 63, respond medic 42. 6523 North 2nd Street, operating North Medic.

0: Medic 62B. Sir, you can recall.
1: Trauma.

0: Meeting proceed.
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0: Nah, 5-1 East Johnson, nothing, Sean.
1: Okay.

0: Hey, baby. Funny, be Chrissy.
1: Yeah, we're part of the lead response. We're upgrading the AOS.
0: Okay, affirmative. Sigh for female. COPD. Vaginal bleeding.
2: Meg 8.
0: Medic 8, proceed.
2: Engine now, gang.
0: Affirmative. Male overdosing in a wheelchair on the corner.

0: 耳吃。
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0: AR2.
1: AR2, proceed.
0: Sure, put me on that TNA with a Medicaid.
1: Affirmative.
0: 54B,
1: proceed.
0: 54B, you make available, no fire department service needed.
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1: Volunteers.
0: Affirmative.
1: Medic 18,
0: proceed. Medic 18, proceed.
1: We checked the area. We have nothing shown here. We're going to make a surround.
0: Okay.

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0: 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MAG 24, 5023 North 8th Street, operating North Miami.
1: Medic 18.
0: Medic 18, proceed.
1: Sir, we are en route back to our station to respectfully. Can you make a special?
0: Okay, have a good day, sir.
1: Who's well, sir.

Medic Ward. Medic 24, proceed. 5023 North 8. 59 male, breathing problem.

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Okay.

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1: Okay.
3: See. Do you have an apartment number, sir?
4: It's a negative.
3: No, this is like a condo complex. The address is the main address, but there's... We can see if there's somebody out here. There's numbers. All right, we can flag down.
4: Okay.

0: checking your status, medic 2.
1: I'm sorry, this person walked away. We're available.
0: Okay.

0: Gemini, proceed. Medic 47.
1: 33 male, 33, injuries to head from a fall. Ultra mental status, combatant, vital stable. Be there in about 5 minutes.
0: All companies, North Medic Band standby, hospital notification. 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
1: Engine 18, proceed.
0: Engine 18, medic 38, responding in all locations of Boulevard Valley. You can recall the ladder. We don't need to leave the company. We're going to be off the Boulevard.
1: Ladder 20, recall.
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1: Okay.

0: Avenue 2815 Kingston Avenue, Medic 2, 28115 Kingston Avenue, Medic 2. Medic 2, proceed.
1: Responding 2815 Kensington.
0: Nail down.

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0: Attention Tower Ladder 22 on Battalion 10124 East Allegheny Avenue, release civilian. Tower Ladder 22, Battalion 10124 East Allegheny Avenue, release civilian. Operate on the North Fire Branch.
1: Engine 18, proceed.
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3: So we're having an old case. 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
0: Doing a wellness check, Medic 10.
1: 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We'll be heading out.
0: Okay.

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1: Affirmative.

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1: 58, proceed.
0: So we delayed, we went back.
1: Okay.
2: Tower letter 22.
3: Can you recall,
2: Chief? Battalion 10 recall.

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Engine 56 medic 12 responding. Engine 56 medic 12. 810 Cessna on the road operating on 20 minutes.

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I'll have you still respond as possible CDS.

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0: 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Possible CVA.

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0: Affirmative. Medic 52B. Sir, are you transporting?
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0: Okay, what hospital?
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0: 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Mag 62B, proceed.
1: What was the call for this one?
0: Which run, Medic 62B?
1: 1501, 1501.
0: Sorry, I couldn't hear you.
1: 1501, Cecil B. Moore.
0: It looks like you were recalled on South Medic Van. Temple Police handled the assignment.
1: Copy, thank you. On location in the rear of 6131 Masher Street. We have a lot of downed data lines, Comcast, and Paris probably. And we have, those lines are kind of full on, I think, electrical lines. They can have PICO respond and notify Verizon and Comcast.
2: Okay.
0: 77B, Robert Street, Hasbrook Avenue, it's just 64 Medic 77B, Robert Street, Hasbrook Avenue, I'm free, on North Medic. Medic 53B, proceed.
1: Trauma transfers, I'm with it.
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0: 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Cinch Medic 17, respond to Roosevelt Boulevard, Cottman Avenue. 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
0: 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This truck hit from his vehicle as well. It's not going to last.
1: Okay.
2: In the boulevard. 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Mag 54B, 9815 East Roosevelt Boulevard. 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
1: Medic 29.
3: 29.
1: How was your ETA to assignment?
3: Give me a minute. 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
1: Okay. And have a good evening. Attention, Mag 61B, South 555 Parker Avenue, reduced speed response. 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
0: From Kensington on the highway.
1: Affirmative. Engine 59, proceed.
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0: Medic 42, proceed.
1: Sir, be advised, we'll be downgrading to the B unit for the night.
0: Okay, affirmative.

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0: 958. 958, proceed. Hey, sir, be advised, we're going to swing by quarters to effect relief for a few blocks away.
1: Okay, that's fine, sir. Have a good evening.
0: Roger that as well, sir. Thank you.

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1: Now you're 47, proceed.
0: Yeah, can we get a couple minutes? We're up with the ALS.
1: Okay, affirmative.

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0: Maggie.
1: Maggie, proceed.
0: We're going to be downgrading to a BLS unit. Are you talking to my partner? We're going to be downgrading to a BLS unit. You have a good night.
1: Thank you for it, man. Have a good evening. 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

Unicall MIH.

0: 31.
1: Medic 31, proceed.
0: 39, downgrading to OP unit for the night.
1: Okay, affirmative, medic 39.
2: Medic 38.
1: Proceed.
2: Again, man.
1: I'm still showing you on scene.
2: No service needed, we're available.
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1: Hey, 39B, proceed.
0: 3200, 01.
1: Prior to police on scene with overdose.

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0: I'll transport to the library. To fall from an e-bike, not the best rate, negative technology, but also the whole state of these systems.
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0: Good afternoon, sir. This is the oncoming crew. We're going to be delayed, but we're responding 2301 East Cuyahoga.
1: Female fan. After the VC. 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
1: Okay, affirmative. 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
1: From Squirt 9, it's going to be for a person suicidal.
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6: Yes, sir, we'll be down here to be on that for tonight.
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1: Medic 10B, are you responding?
0: Yes, responding, but we're changing over to BLS. We're still changing downgrade equipment.
1: Okay.

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1: Excuse me, Medic 7V, can you resend the run? It's not showing up on the cat.

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Engine 18, 2350 Tremont Street to the alarm system. 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

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Due speed response, 12B, 10900 Boston Avenue. 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
2: 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Maddie 10B, proceed.
3: Yes, sir, can you ask the caller if we're proceeding in from the Moylan Street side or the Green Street side?
2: It's the personal care home side. Room 206. Team, proceed.
0: 5-5-1-3-9.
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0: 29, proceed.
1: Where you on better couple?
0: Okay. Since you're Medic 77B, respond 3618 North Marvine Street. Medic 77B, 3618 North Marvine Street, I'll be with Medic.

0: Medic 28D.
1: Medic 28D, proceed.
0: Do you want us to take that call with our engine?
1: Okay, that's affirmative. Medical alarm for chest pain. Medic 22B.
0: Okay.
2: Medic 57.
1: Medic 57, proceed.
2: 1C, for the police, 24, stand 2.
1: Yeah,
2: 22B. 22B, proceed. So guys, we're trying to get our CAD up and running. Were you having problems with it today?
1: You said you was having problems with your CAD?
2: Permit.
1: Okay, sir.

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1: Medic 56B, proceed.
0: You can make us available. No service within Jeff, okay?
1: Okay.

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1: 94.
0: We don't see any police out here. We had a bystander came up and said whoever the female they are
1: maybe yes they have, but we didn't get any call back from them. I guess you guys can recall.
0: Okay, that's affirmative. So if there's somebody out here, you think it's unfounded, we're available.

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Now we're down to 28. Now we're down to 28. John Meyer and he took off over. So NBC is the Avalanche.

0: And she's 28?
1: 16-seater.
0: See the occupant? Attention engine 58, ladder 34 in Battalion 5870 by Berry Road, for stock elevator. Engine 58, ladder 34, Battalion 5870 by Berry Road, for stock elevator. Operating on the north fire pin.

0: 之身。
1: 那你说第三个？Medic 2, 3000 F Foxtrot. Can we get first?

0: and she's 18.
1: Okay, so technical license, no charges. Need police on the scene for traffic control. Need one passenger, maybe not to go to the hospital.
0: Medic 48, 333, cop Meadow at Fox Chase. Medic 48, 333, cop Meadow at Fox Chase. Down looping.
2: Eddie, baby.
1: Power 9 to 28. 28. All locations. We call it later. No patient. Want to go to the hospital.
0: Okay, so we call the medic as well.
1: No vehicle may be available.
0: Okay, sir. Medic 39B.
1: We can get out of 3K.
0: Okay. Medic 2. Medic 2.
2: 3,000.
0: Sir, police request from your index.

0: Nee.
1: Twaalfde. Twaalfde. Can we get an address and apartment number confirmation? We need contact and just end getting call.
0: I'm sure 10,900 Boston is supposed to be A out for 46. But let me see what I can find out.
2: I will check with the call taker, ma'am.

Medic 48. Good evening. Responding to Park Street. Okay, so are you guys just leaving the station? That's correct. Okay, so you know, 48, I'm going to recall you from that. Can you guys start over instead to Kendrick and Bree? Police request for an elderly lady down. Responding. David?

0: 38. 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Okay.
1: Medic 18. Can you dispatch me another ambulance to this location for an additional patient? CLS ALS is ever close, that's fine. He's stable, he's just not feeling good, he's saying.
0: Okay, man.
2: Medic 61B respond 139 East Duval, assisting Medic 18. 61B respond 139 East Duval, assisting Medic 18. 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Medic 4, 3301 Scotts Lane, room 423.

0: 9 letters, 21 of Italian 26733 Emily Street, 4 stop elevator. Port 9 letters, 21 of Italian 26733 Emily Street, 4 stop elevator. Operator on the north, fire me.
1: No. Okay, 940.
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1: 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And medical device, patient and chop and sacred.
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0: Help me coming in.
1: I have two responders to 6733 Emily for a second elevator.
0: Affirmative, sir. 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
1: 6733 Emily.
0: First floor.
2: It's all like shopping and stuff around here. And no addresses, of course.
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2: 61D.
3: We're going for that, Frankfurt.
1: Okay, affirmative. Medic 61B, proceed.
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0: 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Battalion 5, recall.
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3: 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Attic
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3: 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I see you're on location.
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1: You're 59.
0: I just see 9 at 8. 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
1: make
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2: Ladder 21.
1: Ladder 21.
2: One occupant removed. 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
1: Four nine.
2: 48.
3: I'm sorry, repeat that, medic 48.
2: Working on a refusal.
3: Okay, affirmative.
2: Medic 58B.
3: Medic 58B, proceed.
2: I'm sorry, medic 58.
3: I'm sorry, medic 58B, you came in a little low.
2: So we're still waiting on that, I think.
3: Okay.

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1: Medic 28B, proceed.
0: Okay,
1: that's affirmative, ma'am.

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0: 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Thank you.
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0: 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We're on the way out. The truck will be transporting momentarily. Affirmative, thank you. 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

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ES13 Medic 5 234 East Sharpneck Street. 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

Attention Medic 22B, 2828 North Van Pelt Street. 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Fifty-eight B.

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Attention, Medic 39B, 165 West Lippincott Street, Medic 39B, 165 West Lippincott Street, operating on the North Medic Van. Attention, Medic 42B, 4521 North 15th Street, reduced speed response. Medic 42B, 4521 North 15th Street, reduced speed response, operating on the North Medic Van.

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0: 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Hey, literally just walked through the door. Need a Yawada upgrade. ALS.
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Synthetic 16B, 186 Wagner Street, reduced speed response. That's 16B, 186 Wagner Street, reduced speed response, operating on the North Bank there.

0: Medic 12B.
1: Medic 12B.
0: Yes, ma'am. We're on location. We don't see anything here. Do you have any more information?
1: What's the wrong address? I'll check with the call taker, though.

0: 希望的。
1: 我是希望的。
0: Since you want me to check it in, still at Einstein Curry, wait for a bit.
1: Affirmative, thank you.

0: like 45, 30, 70 feet distance, and then 45, and then you're 1,700 feet, and you're operating from the North Connecticut. Attention, that is 57, 5200 First Avenue, like 57, 5200 First Avenue, operating from the North Connecticut.
1: Medic 16, Medic 57.
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0: Right, 57. Ma'am, reading the notes that just came through. Patient walked off. Very self-proceeding.
1: You can recall.
0: No, well. 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
0: Yes, ma'am. They're along the railroad tracks.
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1: 3069 Joyce. Is this inside or outside?
0: Inside. Okay. Attention, Medic 49, Frankfort Avenue and Benson Street. Medic 49, Frankfort Avenue and Benson Street, operating on the North Medic Van.
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0: 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Central Medic 33I, 7420 North 20th Street, Medic 33I, 7420 North 20th Street, operating on the North Medic Gate.
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1: Yes. 5418 North Fair Hill Street, reported to be a stove. The following companies respond and operate on the North Fire Van, North Tac 1. Engine 51, Quad 72, Ladder 29, Tower Ladder 22, and Battalion 2.
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